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2: Here's the latest forecast from the Kick AM Weather Center. Rain showers likely tonight. Otherwise, cloudy skies expected. Lows level off around 55. Winds out of the north, 8 to 15 miles per hour. Daytime highs approaching 66. Tomorrow, sunshine mixed with clouds at times. Right now, 64.

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3: Here's the latest forecast from the Kick AM Weather Center. Lows level off around 55 tonight under overcast skies, with rain showers likely. Winds out of the north, 8 to 15 miles per hour. Daytime highs approaching 66. Tomorrow, sunshine mixed with clouds at times. Right now, 64.

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Merle Haggard on Classic Country. Cactus Dave, spending some time with you on this first night of October. AJ's Good Time Bar is going to be celebrating its 10th anniversary coming up October 5th. Here he is.

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2: Here's the latest forecast from the Kick AM Weather Center. Lows level off around 55 tonight under overcast skies, with rain showers likely, winds out of the north, 8 to 15 miles per hour. Daytime highs approaching 66. Tomorrow, sunshine mixed with clouds at times. Right now, 64.

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0: Sammy Smithers, help me make it through the night on Classic Country, or help you make it through October for those who are trying to give up alcohol. It is Sober October. I'm sure you've heard of that, right? It's a global annual challenge where participants abstain from alcohol for the entire month. The challenge encourages temporary abstinence to demonstrate that a sober lifestyle is doable, providing an opportunity to re-examine alcohol habits and discover other ways to handle stress. 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
2: Here's a latest forecast from the Kick AM Weather Center. Rain showers likely tonight. Otherwise, cloudy skies expected. Lows dip down to about 55. Northerly winds 8 to 15 miles per hour. Daytime highs approaching 66. Tomorrow, mainly clear. Clear skies. Tomorrow night, lows around 48. Currently, it's 64 degrees.

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Classic Country, Cactus Day with you as we head into Friday this first weekend of October. Tanya Tucker.

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0: 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Music from Dolly Parton and Garth Brooks. Yep, I've got them both coming up next. 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
2: Here's the latest forecast from the Kick AM Weather Center. Chance of rain showers tonight, otherwise overcast. Lows level off around 55. Northerly winds 8 to 15 miles per hour. Daytime highs approaching 66. Tomorrow, mainly clear skies. Tomorrow night, 48. Right now, it's 63 degrees.

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Right now, it's Colin Ray, In This Life.

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2: Here's the latest forecast from the Kick AM Weather Center. Cloudy skies expected overnight with a chance of rain showers. Lows level off around 55. Winds out of the north, 8 to 15 miles per hour. Daytime highs approaching 66. Friday, mainly clear skies. Currently 62.

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1: Here's the latest forecast from the Kick AM Weather Center. Slight chance of rain showers overnight. Otherwise, cloudy skies expected. Lows dip down to about 55. Winds out of the north, 8 to 15 miles per hour. Daytime highs approaching 66. Friday, sunshine mixed with clouds at times. Right now, 61.

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2: Here's the latest forecast from the Kick AM Weather Center. Slight chance of rain showers overnight. Otherwise, cloudy skies expected. Lows dip down to about 55. Winds out of the north, 8 to 15 miles per hour. Daytime highs approaching 66. Friday, sunshine mixed with clouds at times. Right now, 61.

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0: Willie Nelson, you know, he wrote Whiskey River back in 1973. On the way, we're going to hear a great song. 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
2: Here's the latest forecast from the Kick AM Weather Center. Lows dip down to about 55 overnight under overcast skies. Winds out of the north, 8 to 15 miles per hour. Daytime highs approaching 66. Friday, sunshine mixed with clouds at times. Clear skies, Friday night, 48. Currently, 61.

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1: 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I feel like I'm talking a little weird because in the when they were numbing me, I feel like I bit my tongue. 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And by the way, I hope you have a blessed day.
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3: Here's the latest forecast from the Kick AM Weather Center. Lows dip down to about 55 overnight under overcast skies. Winds out of the north, 8 to 15 miles per hour. Daytime highs approaching 66. Friday, sunshine mixed with clouds at times. Clear skies, Friday night, 48. Currently, 61.

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Good morning on the way this hour. Vince Gill here from Michael Martin Murphy. Had a little fun with Jerry Reach. Meantime,

0: Way back 1960, one of the biggest songs of the year. That was number one for 14 consecutive weeks. It replaced El Paso at number one on the chart. Show you how huge that song was from Gentleman Jim Reeves. One of those early greats, that big Nashville sound. I'm Rick Morgan, ready to come to here on Friday. That's right, I'm just focusing on that. Ready for the weekend with a little help to get going from Garth Brooks and Barbara Mandrell coming right up too.
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10: Here's the latest forecast from the Kick AM Weather Center. Lows dip down to about 55 overnight under overcast skies. Winds out of the north, 8 to 15 miles per hour. Daytime.

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4: Here's the latest forecast from the Kick AM Weather Center. Sunshine mixed with clouds at times today, with daytime highs approaching 67. Winds out of the north, 8 to 15 miles per hour. Lows level off around 48 tonight. Clear skies. Bright sunshine expected tomorrow. Daytime highs approaching 71. Right now, it's 55 degrees.

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0: Good morning on the way this hour here. Charlie Pride, George Strait, Waylon coming up too. In the meantime, Rhythm and Blues, Alan Jackson.
1: This old bar stool's feeling high as I started sinking lower.

0: here for Fat Bear Week. The Department of the Interior did announce that the other day. Backpack one, Bear 89. Gets it, honestly, from his mom. Holly, the Duchess of Density. Yeah, Duchess, I love that. 2019, she was the winner. She carried him around on her back, and that's how he got the nickname Backpack. But way to go, Backpack, you know. Sometimes you get things, honestly, from your parents.
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Highway 20. Up Mick Grow Man Bluff. Well, and before that, with that tribute to Bob Wills, we're going to keep it in Texas. Got a little Texas swing coming up from George Strait. Cowboy Dan Seals on the way, too.

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0: Getting those telltale signs that I messed up. Charlie Pride, I don't think she's in love anymore. And more to come here. A little love from Kenny Rogers coming right up.
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2: Here's the latest forecast from the Kick AM Weather Center. Highs level off around 67 today under mainly sunny skies, north winds 8 to 15 miles per hour. Lows around 48 tonight, clear skies. Bright sunshine expected tomorrow. High temperatures reach up to 71. Currently, it's 55 degrees.

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Good morning on the way this hour. Ann Murray, Willie Nelson. Go ahead and grab one from Patsy Cline, too. In the meantime, man, it must be love. Todd Williams.

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5: Here's the latest forecast from the Kick AM Weather Center. Highs level off around 67 today under mainly sunny skies. North winds 8 to 15 miles per hour. Lows around 48 tonight. Clear skies. Bright sunshine expected tomorrow. High temperatures reach up to 71. Currently, it's 54 degrees.

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0: Dan Murray, Kenny Loggins, Danny's song there, 1973. Biggest hit since 70 Snowbird. She was about ready to go on a tear. And so are we, getting ready for the weekend with George Strait coming right up.
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2: Here's the latest forecast from the Kick AM Weather Center. Highs level off around 67 today. Under mainly sunny skies, north winds 8 to 15 miles per hour. Lows around 48 tonight, clear skies. Bright sunshine expected tomorrow. High temperatures reach up to 71. Currently, it's 54 degrees.

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0: right there, early example of guitar distortion, ended up being a thing. It was a mistake in the mixing board. And Marty said, leave it in there. It became a fuzz tone, but the Gibson had it, right? See, sometimes you make a mistake, you just roll with it. That's my life. And more to come. John Anderson coming right up.
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2: Here's the latest forecast from the Kick AM Weather Center. Lots of sunshine today, with daytime highs approaching 67. Winds out of the north, 8 to 15 miles per hour. Lows dip down to about 48. Tonight, clear skies. Highs level off around 71 tomorrow. Bright sunshine expected. Right now, 54.

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You just heard the legendary Dolly Parton and her massive Sony 7 crossover hit, Here You Come Again. Fun fact, it was written by the powerhouse songwriter duo Barry Mann and Cynthia Raitt, originally pitched to Brenda Lee.

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And I knew that scar on his cheek and his evil eye. He was big and bent and gray and old. 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
4: Here's the latest forecast from the KICK AM Weather Center. Lots of sunshine today, with daytime highs approaching 67. Winds out of the north, 8 to 15 miles per hour. Lows dip down to about 48. Tonight, clear skies. Highs level off around 71 tomorrow. Bright sunshine expected. Currently, it's 57 degrees.

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0: 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It is a Friday. Yeah, you're going to be out and you're going to be partying or you're going to be doing some football game tailgating. 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
2: Here's the latest forecast from the Kick AM Weather Center. Lots of sunshine today with daytime highs approaching 67. Winds out of the north, 8 to 15 miles per hour. Lows dip down to about 48 tonight. Clear skies. Highs level off around 71 tomorrow. Bright sunshine expected. Currently, it's 57 degrees.

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1: Here's the latest forecast from the Kick AM Weather Center. Lots of sunshine today, with daytime highs approaching 67. Winds out of the north, 8 to 15 miles per hour. Lows dip down to about 48. Tonight, clear skies. Highs level off around 71 tomorrow. Bright sunshine expected. Currently, it's 57 degrees.

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light up above and 20 men scramble from a would-be grave. Now there's only one left down there to save, Big John. With Jackson Timbers, they started back down. Then came that rumble way down in the ground. And the smoke and gas belched out of that mine. Everybody knew it was the end of the line.

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2: Here's the latest forecast from the Kick AM Weather Center. Ample sunshine expected today, with daytime highs approaching 67. Winds out of the north, 8 to 15 miles per hour. Clear skies again tonight. Lows dip down to about 48. Bright sunshine expected tomorrow. High temperatures reach up to 71. Currently, it's 61 degrees.

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1: 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Yay. 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

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You're toe tapping with I'm a Ramblin' Man. Somebody that just can't sit still. 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Let them do their thing. Yeah. You want an instant boost of joy? I'll tell you how you can get it coming up here in a bit.

0: Skeeter Davis with The End of the World. 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
4: Here's the latest forecast from the Kick AM Weather Center. Ample sunshine expected today, with daytime highs approaching 67. Winds out of the north, 8 to 15 miles per hour. Clear skies again tonight. Lows dip down to about 48. Bright sunshine expected tomorrow. High temperatures reach up to 71. Currently, it's 61 degrees.

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0: 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That is a duo with Mo Bandy in the 1980s. 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
2: Here's the latest forecast from the Kick AM Weather Center. Ample sunshine expected today, with daytime highs approaching 67. Winds out of the north, 8 to 15 miles per hour. Clear skies again tonight. Lows dip down to about 48. Bright sunshine expected tomorrow. High temperatures reach up to 71. Currently 63.

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0: That is Crystal Gayle. She didn't let her hair grow halfway. It grew all the way to the ground. She's known for that famous hair. She is the sister of Loretta Lynn. And did you know that Patti Loveless is her cousin?
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2: Here's the latest forecast from the Kick AM Weather Center. Daytime highs approaching 67 this afternoon. Under clear skies, winds out of the north, 8 to 15 miles per hour. Clear skies again tonight, lows around 48. Highs level off around 71 tomorrow. Ample sunshine expected. Currently, it's 66 degrees.

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Wanting to get hooked on a new fall color, I've got the scoop, and I'll talk about it with you in just a bit. Here's a lesson in leaving with Dottie West.

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1: 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If I was down and out, he'd be there.
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3: Here's the latest forecast from the KICK AM Weather Center. Daytime highs approaching 67 this afternoon. Under clear skies, winds out of the north, 8 to 15 miles per hour. Clear skies again tonight, lows around 48. Highs level off around 71 tomorrow. Ample sunshine expected. Currently 70.

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Here's the latest forecast from the Kick AM Weather Center. Daytime highs approaching 67 this afternoon. Under clear skies, winds out of the north, 8 to 15 miles per hour. Clear skies again tonight, lows around 48. Highs level off around 71 tomorrow. Ample sunshine expected. Currently 70.

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5: Here's the latest forecast from the Kick AM Weather Center. Ample sunshine expected this afternoon, with daytime highs approaching 70. Winds out of the north, 8 to 15 miles per hour. Clear skies again tonight. Lows dip down to about 48. Sunny skies tomorrow. High temperatures reach up to 71. Right now, it's 70 degrees.

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this afternoon. I hope you're having a great afternoon, and I hope the week wasn't really all that bad for you. And whatever plans you have going on this weekend, I hope that it's all good. One thing I like to encourage you to do on the weekend is to turn your device off for at least an hour and have a real conversation with a person face to face. I think that's important.

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0: 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Stay close. We've got Johnny Paycheck coming up in a few.
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0: 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And then some awards show. His Red, White, and Blue guitar, man. Just awesome.
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3: Here's a latest forecast from the Kick AM Weather Center. Ample sunshine expected this afternoon, with daytime highs approaching 70. Winds out of the north, 8 to 15 miles per hour. Clear skies again tonight. Lows dip down to about 48. Sunny skies tomorrow. High temperatures reach up to 71. Right now, it's 71 degrees.

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0: her first big hit when she was 13. That's Tanya Tucker and Two Sparrows in a Hurricane. I'm Mike Sheffield. Ready for the weekend? How about pumpkin carving? Yeah. It's time to go out and look for those things and get them all carved up and ready for display. Something we're going to do different with the kids, the grandkids this year, is we're going to actually go with them to pick out their own pumpkin, and then we'll help them carve them.
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2: Here's the latest forecast from the Kick AM Weather Center. Ample sunshine expected this afternoon, with daytime highs approaching 70. Winds out of the north, 8 to 15 miles per hour. Clear skies again tonight. Lows dip down to about 48. Sunny skies tomorrow. High temperatures reach up to 71. Right now, it's 71 degrees.

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the latest forecast from the KICK AM Weather Center. Lows dip down to about 48 tonight under clear skies. Winds out of the northeast, 5 to 10 miles per hour. Bright sunshine again tomorrow. Highs around 71. Clear skies tomorrow night. Lows dip down to about 52. Right now, it's 71 degrees.

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the bears and the birds, tell Clifton Clowers, if a stranger should wander there. 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
3: Here's the latest forecast from the Kick AM Weather Center. Lows dip down to about 48 tonight under clear skies. Winds out of the northeast, 5 to 10 miles per hour. Bright sunshine again tomorrow. Highs around 71. Clear skies tomorrow night. Lows dip down to about 52. Right now, it's 71 degrees.

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3: Here's the latest forecast from the Kick AM Weather Center. Lows dip down to about 48 tonight under clear skies. Winds out of the northeast, 5 to 10 miles per hour. Bright sunshine again tomorrow. Highs around 71. Clear skies tomorrow night. Lows dip down to about 52. Right now, 70.

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1: Here's the latest forecast from the Kick AM Weather Center. Lows dip down to about 48 tonight under clear skies. Winds out of the northeast, 5 to 10 miles per hour. Bright sunshine again tomorrow. Highs around 71. Clear skies tomorrow night. Lows dip down to about 52. Currently 66.

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0: 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Yeah. 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

0: Bright sunshine again tomorrow. Highs around 71. Clear skies tomorrow night. Lows dip down to about 52. Currently 66.
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